0: Senator, they just want. They just want, they just want, they just want, they just want. No, no, no, no.
1: They just won't let me be.
0: Well, I say that they just want.

her today at the reception. Glass of wine in her hand. I know she was going to meet her connection. At her feet was this tall

0: La Hora del Blues.
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